0: couple minutes ago, it sounds like he called a couple more times. Walking maybe through the woods, we did get an updated location, 120 Timber Trail within 9 meters.
1: 10-4, thank you.

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They were about 14 years old. They had bikes with them. They left.

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0: 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Taking off running again.

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0: Before, what would you like me to tell them?
1: Probably because of your person.
0: 10-9.
1: Probably like inside of delirium.

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1: That'll work.

0: Well, I'll start my way.
1: Hello. Never.
2: Where are you, Javier?
3: Timber Trail in Gilbert. Law enforcement out with a teenage female, possible excited delirium. Gilbert First Responders, Virginia Ambulance, respond 120 Timber Trail. Law enforcement out with a teenage female, possible excited delirium. Please acknowledge 1911.
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1: Central.
4: Up at 1945 then, and just so you're aware, looking at plans for the evening, we'd like to have the helicopter off the ground and headed back to Ely by 2045. But sling load mission should be no factor.
5: Okay. All done, great.
4: I think that we'll be able to get it done, and then we have the bucket ready if that should if the need should arise as well.
5: Copy all. Appreciate it. I see clear.

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1: 1914.

0: H5H9, you're good. 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
0: Trevor.
2: St. Louis from Good Work First Responders. Are we staging or good to enter?
3: I will find out.
2: Good.
0: Can medical enter?
2: Yes.
1: Yeah, that's for sure. Just a little bit.

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1: Squad advising to take the four-wheeler trail that's to the right of the squad car.
0: Ten four.

0: Hey, Morris Chief, AIC.
1: Yeah, go ahead.
0: Cruiser's up there, kind of blowing out a turnaround spot at DP, and then he's going to track down cleaning up that road a little bit. Once he gets done, he probably can for it up there, and then I have some loops that'll help get set up.
1: Yeah, good copy. I talked with the crew at the lab. They're going to be bumping that tank up to you guys there shortly, if it's not there already.

0: Let's go ahead.
1: Dispatch, quick update from the Birch Bay fire. Seems like the aircraft has knocked down most of the forward progression. Right now, dealing with quite a few spots out there to the north and to the break. We're going to keep running aircraft until we lose them at about 1945. Feeling pretty comfortable with that. We got some plans to get folks interior, working some folder tanks, get some hose set up. So holding tight right under 30 acres right now.

0: Eric, I've knocked down most of the forward progression. You got system hops in the north and the west areas, and you guys are going to keep aircraft running until you lose them at about 1945, and you have plans to keep people moving and move them into the interior, and it's currently under 30 acres.
1: Thanks for status.
2: Teresa.
1: Timber.
3: Here by the Forest Service. That little command post where the dozer went in, that's where they're going to walk in from there. I'll play in with you guys there in a couple minutes.
2: Yeah, I'll have to find a place to unload this thing.

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0: 10-4.

0: Morris Chief. 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
1: Yeah, go ahead.
0: So I think here with the aircraft, we're going to be losing the scoopers and air attack at 1945. You're losing all your engines.
1: All right, I'm down by the dozer line, Stark. 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
0: I'm by the staging area, but I'm headed your way, so I'll be there in about 5 minutes.
1: Okay, good copy. We'll be waiting for you.

0: Tower Ambulance, respond 5766 Lake Avenue South. We've got a report of a 70-year-old female choking. She is getting some air. Tower Ambulance, respond 5766 Lake Avenue South for a report of a 70-year-old female choking. She is getting some air. Please acknowledge 1939.
1: Ambulance, this is Tower 78.

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1: Call coming up for a female choking on Lake Avenue South.
0: Yes, 10-4 acknowledged.

0: 303 St. Louis traffic. Call 14th Avenue West and 21st Street. Blythe and Infinity, how do I deploy?
1: 10-4.

0: Kevin Close Michaels. 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
1: Do you control this juvenile detained for now?
0: Happy juvenile detained 1943.
2: Difficulty breathing and coughing, acute pulmonary edema. Giving ambulance respond Hillcrest Terrace to the dining room. 63-year-old male, difficulty breathing and coughing, acute pulmonary edema. Please acknowledge 1944.
1: One round.
3: Timber.
1: Yeah.

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0: Be able to fly by 0700. 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Great Lakes does have UAS, but they are not operational right now and might not be by tomorrow morning. So if you could check on that and see if we could get the local UAS ready for that, let me know. 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

0: will be resuming transport.
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0: estimated 15 female, unknown name, no birthday. 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She got 2 milligrams of Ativan. I am. She's in her states, calm now. Heart rate's 130, blood pressure 110 over 46, and she's 98% room air. Glucose 90. Will be 7 minutes.
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0: Callback, an officer out of Itasca County. They need another 5 minutes, though, before you call them.
1: 10-4.
2: 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Apartment's going to be 105, a 98-year-old male in a fall, unknown extent injuries. 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It was clear at 2002.

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0: CN Railway calling in advising there's a male teenager lingering between the trains. They had to stop the train.

0: 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They'll call us back if they get anything more.
1: 10-4, Zeno, thank you.
0: 10-4.

0: back, West Sternberg. Hey, just wanted to let you know that hose and pumps have all been delivered, and just wanted to check with you, do you anticipate any other needs from us this evening?
1: Spirit Hill Attack, I copy, all pumps, all hoses been delivered, I appreciate that, thank you. No more needs for me tonight, so just let me know when you guys are thinking about heading out, and we'll release you at such time.
0: We're going to load up and reconfigure with the intent of being off the ground by 2045 and give you one last look at the fire from the air before on our way out.
1: I copy all, and I'll be listening air to ground once you get overhead. Thanks, man.
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0: Tamam.
2: 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Center South Alpha Juliet. We are leaving the first shake fire, headed back to Dick Fong Airport. We have 33 minutes in route, three souls on board, hour and a half of fuel.
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St. Louis, Hermantown, first responders and Mayo Clinic ambulance respond to Maple Grove Estates, 4099 Haines Road, apartment number 100, for a 61-year-old female with a diabetic reaction, low blood sugar. Once again, Hermantown, first responders, Mayo Clinic ambulance, Maple Grove Estates, 4099 Haines Road, room 100, for a 61-year-old female with diabetic reaction at 2037.

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0: Hey, good evening. Your Hotel Alpha has been released from the Birch Bay fire. We have four on board, 1:30 of fuel, return into Ely. 10 minutes ETE, can you confirm positive AFS?

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1: 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She thinks he needs detox.
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0: 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The wheel of the vehicle that flashes on. 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
1: 10-4.

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0: St. Louis to the St. Louis South County Rescue Squad. I have a report of a person lost at 7856 Lane Road. Going to be a female with two children on a four-wheeler lost in the area. Once again, St. Louis to South Rescue Squad. The area of 7856 Lane Road in Alden Township for a missing four-wheeler with two children. Going to give you a common working panel at this time, 2056.
1: I'm going to take this to St. Louis.
0: Go ahead.
1: Mercy Squad in route.
0: Copy.
2: 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Dear Alex, 16.
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San Jose Clope area fire. Respond to the area of Highway 33 and Morris Thomas Road. Report of a grass fire in the tree line between Morris Thomas and Maple Grove. Large flames. Once again, Cloquet Fire, respond to the area of Highway 33 and Morris Thomas Road between Morris Thomas and Maple Grove. Report of large flames in the tree line at 2102.

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1: Clifton Fire, if you want to switch to Common 1, that's where they're going to be request assistance there.
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3: We'll also be responding.
1: 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St. Louis to Rescue Squad. 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

0: St. Louis Dispatch, okay, Rush 2. 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
0: Was the caller driving by, or were they calling from a house?
1: I believe it's a passerby. Tanker 1. Tanker 1, Battalion 1 on 5.
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0: 324 Anvil Road. 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
1: Just letting you know, we've been released from the fire and we are en route back to Little Fork. Thanks for the call.
0: That you guys are back en route to Little Fork. 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

0: I'm telling one from Brooklyn. 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
1: Time for. 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Robert Boy Charles 062.
2: 10 4.
0: Staging. And there will be pizza there. Everybody copy?
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0: I have a callback in Clinton Township reference an injured deer. Let me know if you want me to call over to State Patrol and turn it over to them.
1: Yeah.

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1: Are you able to contact State and see if Katie Hart can give me a call?
0: Denver, can I have your number?
1: 218-576-4215.
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0: And just advising that first reporting party we had on this fire stated you've seen some thicker smoke in the last 15, 20 minutes in that same area. I'm not sure what your guys' status is or where anybody's at. Just want to let you know.
1: St. Louis from Morse Fire.
0: Go ahead.
1: Yeah, you guys were trying to get us on radio.
0: 10-4, just advising our first reporting party on this fire. I called us back a bit ago here, stating there's thicker smoke within the last 15, 20 minutes coming from the same area. Not sure where you guys are at in that process or how many units you still haven't seen. I just wanted to advise.

0: H9. At Meadowview, 3505, number 113. Screaming and yelling from the apartment. The caller said the resident has schizophrenia.
1: 10-4.

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1: 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Stilbert Beach, we all have two vehicles and a large group of juveniles.
0: Never.
1: Come on, St. Louis, put me on C2's call. If you want to call him back and advise Iron Range, might be quicker.

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0: 32 St. Louis. I got Jordan at QTP, my name and date of birth when you're ready.
1: What state was it?
0: Georgia.
1: No problem, go ahead.
0: Last name, Derwin, David Edward Robert Ocean Union Ida Nora. First name, Ryan, common spelling. Middle name, Gene, John Edward Adam Nora. Date of birth, 1974,
2: 5-10. Dispatch, go ahead.
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0: Go ahead.
1: He's valid. There's no hits. Once. Nothing local.
0: Yeah, four. Thanks.
1: Never.
2: 5-2-9-2-7. I'm clear to report.
1: 10-4.

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1: 10-4.

0: 410, Tanker 1, FE 3.
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0: They request you guys turn the pressure down, drop it by 100.
1: Yeah, we're almost done here. We're in the ramp. What do you want to do after that?
0: Go to Slim and reload.
1: Copy.

0: 失礼します。
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0: I am sent up to that call in print.
1: Ten more, thanks.

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1: Denver. 308 St. Louis, clear the address, any comments?
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And I can pass this track log to you later tonight or in the morning. You want to set it?

0: Utility 1-1 at track 1, release from the Perch Bay Fire, Canberra out to Healy.
1: Utility 1-1 and track 1, en route back to Ely, 2205.

0: sending medical to 2213 3rd Avenue East, home on the range, east, inhibiting, or 25-year-old male having an allergic reaction. 2206.
1: St. Louis, have an ambulance respond to home on the range, that east building at 2313 3rd Avenue East for a 25-year-old male complaining of difficulty breathing, believes he's having an allergic reaction. It's been going on for about the past 30 minutes. Have an ambulance to home on the range east at 2313 3rd Avenue East. A 25-year-old male, difficulty breathing, leads to an allergic reaction. St. Louis clear at 2207.
2: St. Louis, Hibbing Medic 205.
3: Copy.

0: 4. We have been released from the scene.
1: Copy, Eagle's Nest, Tender 4 released from the scene. Are you the last Eagle's Nest unit on scene?
0: On scene, there.

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0: Evening jail to available deputy.
1: 287.
0: 287, I got two males at the front entrance. I would like to speak with the deputy.
1: I'll mark a 347 of 169, John Yellow Frank 790.
2: We handled the jail call, correct?
3: Yeah, 10402, they got.
4: Three 22 San Luis, I copy the update on the other call. You can close it out.
2: Silver.

0: 13, go ahead with your info, I'll take it.
1: Dispatch, go ahead on what's
2: 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Talk to you in the shooting tech dozer in quarters out of service, Aurora.

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1: 1-4.
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0: Go vehicle, the Stewart Pit, QMW's Paul Sam Lincoln, 862.
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1: Highway 7, Iron Junction, John Henry David, 845.
0: I got John. What's the second character?
1: John Henry David.

0: 03, I'm sending you a suspicious vehicle, 8800 block of Locomotive Street.
1: Denver.

That's a quick update for you on the Birch Bay fire. I got some resources still working interior, working to get around a slop that was near the southeast side of the fire. Break. Handle on it. We're going to try to get most folks out of here in the next hour. Most of the fire department folks have been released en route back to their home units. I got two local fire department resources still out here, along with all the agency folks, and I'll get back to you here in about an hour and let you know who's staying.

0: Tanker one, go ahead.
1: Yeah, we're going to take that tanker back to the hull then.
0: Yeah, 10-4. We'll meet you there. All the way, and we're going to take the aircraft into the middle cylinder, and racking up on that truck runoff.

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0: W-A-A-R-A.
1: Got it.
0: Billy Serler.

0: Yeah, it looks like he is trespassed from there until August 28th.
1: 10-4. And then is Hannah listed, I guess, there as a party that's issuing trespass, right?
0: Okay.

0: I got your partner's call. I'm heading over. I have your partner's phone, and I'm headed your way.
1: Through August 28th?
2: I think it was the 26th, but I'll look back at that one again.

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1: Go ahead.
0: I just want to make sure I don't give you bad info here. On the trespass that's listed, it doesn't have the address. It has a parcel number, and it says near Arcola Road and Wara Road.
1: All right. Well, he just walked off here, so I guess maybe problem solved.
0: Sounds good to me.
2: 303 St. Louis traffic.
0: Go ahead.
2: It's going to be on the west side of the Walmart parking lot, King Lincoln Adam 002.
0: 10-4.

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0: close by that fire.
1: By the fire, go ahead.
0: Oh, Mavic units are clear of Birch Bay fire.
1: It's 2250.
2: Yes, you can, that's all for you.

0: 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Greetings.
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2: Quishwick, First Bay IC, you call me on Denver.
3: I'm wondering what time you're telling resources you want them here at the office to briefing.
2: Most folks will try to be there at 07:30. I got a couple of groups, they're headed straight up here. But tried to get them at least 7 o'clock to get some grub and trying to be in the Ely by 07:30 or 800.
3: Copy. We'll shoot for an 800 briefing, and I'll take care of that and then send them up to you when we go race the base.
2: Yeah, it's good, copy. I'll let folks know, 0800 briefing. The Great Lakes is going to head straight up here after they get grub, and I'll be up here bright and early with Vance.
3: Just want to talk about the
2: division. Yep, yeah, I'll get a hold of you here soon.

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0: 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Go ahead. 700 block of 37th Street East with Tom John Adam 950.
1: Denver.

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2: Sources are going to be departing the fire, except engine 611 and engine 691. For contact purposes throughout the evening, you can go direct with engine 691 if you need anything. Break. They'll be releasing themselves through St. Louis County after they take off.
3: Resources will be released except for 611 and 691-91, along with two fire department engines, and they will check out with the county. How copy?
2: Dispatch, that's a good copy. Appreciate your help today, and thanks for staying on tonight.
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1: Denver.

0: to a Virginia ambulance and Mountain Iron first responders respond to 5736 Mineral Avenue for a 14-year-old female ingested 14 Tylenol on purpose. Once again, Virginia ambulance, Mountain Iron first responders respond to 5736 Mineral Avenue for a 14-year-old female ingested 14 Tylenol on purpose. 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

0: this is Mountain Iron First Responders. This is your second page. To stage at a possible suicide attempt at 5736 Mineral Avenue, RP's reporting her 14-year-old daughter took 14 Tylenol on purpose. Once again, St. Louis to Mountain Iron First Responders. Your second page to stage for a medical at 5736 Mineral Avenue. RP's reporting her 14-year-old daughter took 14 Tylenol on purpose. Is reported to be conscious, alert, and coherent at this time in the living room. St. Louis, clear, 2343.
1: Go ahead, Mountain Iron.
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0: 这个算了。
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0: Do we have medical on our own?
1: Denver, are they clear to come in when they get there?
0: Yeah, they're clear to enter.
1: Denver.For Deputy Unseen, you guys are clear to enter.
2: Copy that. Moving up.
1: Say, let's return. Go ahead. Just making sure you caught that. You guys are clear to enter upon arrival.
3: We've had clear to enter. Thank you.
1: Not a problem. 2345.

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0: 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I'll be clear, adding comments.
1: Central.
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0: 611 West Schoenberg. Dispatch, go ahead. On the Birch Bay fire, all VFC resources have been released, and 611 and 691 are the only remaining resources.
1: Copies, all VFC people released, and 611 and 691 are the only ones remaining. 08.

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1: Roy, Medic 6.
0: 3 minute note, 14-year-old female, 14-year-old female, suicide attempt. She took 14 500 milligram tablets tonight at approximately 2300. The patient is resting comfortably at this time. Little abdominal pain. States lower mid-abdominal pain. Blood pressure 105 or 66. Heart rate 66. SpO2 97%. One room air. Blood glucose was 146. Attempted IV without success. 2 minutes off more information upon arrival.

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1: Good copy. 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

0: 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I have an AOA.
1: Who?
0: I'll send it to you. It's from Public Works.

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0: 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It looks like this is possibly a purposeful left open.
1: Never.

0: And this is 128. I have a barking dog complaint.
1: 10-4.
0: 47.

St. Louis to Virginia Ambulance, respond to Carefree Living, 421 10th Street South, room 26 for a 4-year-old female who needs assistance getting out of her chair. No injuries reported. Once again, St. Louis to Virginia Ambulance, respond to Carefree Living, 421 number 10th Street South, room 26 for 84-year-old female, needs assistance getting out of her chair. No injuries reported. St. Louis clear at 318.

0: Same moves to Virginia Smith. I have a psych call.
1: Six.
0: Our caller is wanting to meet someone in the KFC parking lot. She's walking from 1215 18th Street South. She is saying that her phone is compromised.
1: Seven.

0: And this is Club 325.
1: 325.
0: I have a check welfare for you. 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
1: 10-4. Who's the RP?
0: Cameron Spears, and the party that needs to be checked on is Serena Jensen.

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1: Answer. 3-3-4.
0: And if you would, check her in Triple S.

0: 325 Cygnus, in reference to your comment in the call. Can you see if you have a phone number for
1: her? Do you want me to air it or send it to you or put it in the call?
0: Hey, you just put it in the call, it's fine.
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0: Can you show us clear that call if this is for me?
1: That's your third name.

fire, Denver fire, you need that 38648 State Highway 6, 38648 State Highway 6 for a fire. Law enforcement on scene requesting just a brush rig.

0: mention the Earth, fair? I'm just advising, if you're familiar with it, it's going to be the old Jim Tubbs's place.
1: Yep, familiar. It's approximately 6 miles up, correct?
0: So far. It sounded like when the caller called in, it was between the two structures. It's
2: on the Birch Bay Fire. Right. Six 691 and 611 has been controlling throughout the night. 611 took a ride up to DP 30 and hiked the hill. That's looking good. Interior smokes and heavies burning. The north line is also looking well. Rick? North line is the most active. Actively burning a chain to 100 feet off the road, or off the line, 2 to 3 foot flame lanes stacking. Break.

0: morning. Dispatch copies. Here is looking good. 611 and 691 have been patrolling all night. Smokes and heavies interior. Fire is looking good. The south line is most active. We're 2 to 3 feet flame wakes back in. 100 feet off the line. Driver, copy.
1: Good copy. Thank you.
0: Copy that. Thank you very much. Dispatch clear 408.
2: Is that 726 on scene?
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2: Do you mind if I speak with him direct?
3: Go ahead. 10-4.
2: Do you refer to 726? Got a copy?
4: Seven 26 on fire one, go ahead.
2: Will we be able to access anything with a vehicle, or do you think we'll need our side by side?
4: 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It'll be a little tight coming in at the beginning, but otherwise, everything's accessible.
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0: 4, St. Louis, 8-10-8. Good morning.
1: Good morning.
2: Two 6-5, St. Louis, 10-8. Good morning.
1: Good morning.

0: And those four would be three medical going to the Railview Apartments. In the front door there, a 7-year-old female, blood in her urine, feeling very weak at 531.
1: 483 copies.
0: Parks.
2: St. Louis, Proctor, first responders and Mayo Clinic ambulance, respond to Railview Apartments, 1015 North 2nd Avenue. You got a 7-year-old female at the front door, severe abdominal pain. Once again, Proctor, first responders, Mayo Clinic ambulance, respond to Railview Apartments at 1015 North 2nd Avenue. Meet the subject at the front door, reference some abdominal pain at 532.

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0: 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Good morning.
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2: That was 109.
3: 10-4, 109.
2: Good morning, 5:46.

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1: 495.
0: We have a service, have a name.
1: 547.
2: St. Louis.
1: 54, 44,
2: 248.
1: 548.

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0: for domestic or an unwind? Go ahead. 222.5 West 2nd Avenue North. Our caller wants his girlfriend removed. She's throwing things at him.
1: 10-4.
2: Two 65 on it as well.
0: 10-4.

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0: Are there any priors of this address?
1: Denver. Last call was Pergun in March. There's been some a domestic that turned into a medical, it looks like, a year ago.
0: 10-4.
1: Gun is not any of the people who were mentioned for today at all.
0: 10-4.

0: 386 San Luis, 10-8. 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
2: I don't think this caller is the one that has the local either. There's a junior and a senior. This might be the senior. I just want to make sure you know that.
3: Copy.

0: 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You have a good day.
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0: Dispatch, first AIC, what's my emergency?
1: AIC, go ahead.
0: Good morning. I've arrived on scene virtually. About to get UAS club flying here. They'll give you a shout when they get in the air. And I'd like to put in a request for a recon out of the North Arm helispot. I'll be looking at two folks flying for the recon and requesting it at 10:30 if possible.

0: So you arrived on scene on Man Romeo 3-2. Be doing a flight. You would like to request a recon flight with two people out of North Arm at 10:30 this morning at 6:07.
1: Go ahead, first base.
2: Hey, good morning, Tim. I'm down at the spot where UAS is about to lift off. Same spot I saw you at the end of the night last night. If you want to make your way down here, just park short of where these guys are operating at the time here, basically.

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1: Romeo 32, go for dispatch.
0: Man, Romeo 32 is going to begin operations on the Birch Bay fire. Please advise any air traffic ordered in route 32. We'll let you know when we completed operations for the day.
1: Romeo 32, I copy traffic. You are about to begin operations on Birch Bay. 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
2: 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When was it issued?
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1: Go for it.
0: If he's there, he has like 3 or 4 warrants out of other counties that I did not confirm.
1: Yeah, 10-4.

0: the Mountain Island First Responders, Virginia Ambulance, respond to 8359. Spruce Drive for 81-year-old female. She called for herself, has high blood pressure, has taken her medication with no relief, has a history of stroke and COPD. Once again, St. Louis to Mountain Island First Responders, Virginia Ambulance, respond to 8359 Spruce Drive for 81-year-old female who's calling for herself, has high blood pressure, has taken her medication with no relief, does have a history of stroke and COPD. St. Louis cleared 619.
1: St. Louis, medic 5, assigned.
2: 619. Good.
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2: 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That's 619.

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1: 10-4, I was just sending you a message, but it's really long. I'll just tell you. I talked to the jail, I sent them the info on the other warrants. They will take care of confirming them.
0: 10-4.

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1: Go ahead.
2: Have an ATL 90 400 block of Highway 169 going eastbound of Black Corolla all over the road. State's been advised.
3: Thank you.
2: 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It's 642.
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0: 284 St. Louis, in clear up at a temple locate 169 UDL.
1: Confirmed. 321 St. Louis and transport mileage 287. 646.

0: Central Virginia, from Virginia Paramedic 5, transmitting blind. We'll have a 3-minute ETA with an 81-year-old male complaining of high blood pressure. Took her meds approximately 1 hour ago. Last set of vitals are blood pressure 137 over 70, respiration 14, pulse 99, sitting at 97 on room air. Denies any complaints, any chest pain, any shortness of breath, no recent falls. Our ETA again will be 2 minutes now.
1: 10-4.
2: Starting a welfare check. He's Aspen Grove is the address. Got a direct report of a male acting weird by the road.
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2: Yeah, I'll be transferring command to Incident Commander Type 3, Jeff Bakke. I will remain Incident Commander Trainee, Mako.
3: Command will be transferred to Bakke as a Type 3 IC, and you will remain on as Trainee Type 3, 701.

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1: Over.
2: We have a 4300 block, Highway 169, with a truck and a trailer.
1: Sure. Right. 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
0: 212 is headed to 4229 Gauss Road, Zoe Township for a residential burglar alarm.
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0: Sitting at check welfare at Raintree Apartments. There's a juvenile female on the roof of the building on the west side, walking back and forth.
1: No response.
0: 303.
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0: 10-4.
1: Copy, I'll be in and out.
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1: St. Louis to Hibbing Ambulance, respond to 3410 Outer Drive for a 79-year-old female having difficulty breathing. Once again, Hibbing Ambulance, respond to 3410 Outer Drive for a 79-year-old female having difficulty breathing. St. Louis, clear at 755.
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2: 10-4, can you pull up towards me?
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0: 228, 212, you want another?
1: 10-4. What's your sounds?
2: Go ahead.
1: Everyone else from 22, it's just people doing some venting work on top of the roof. I'm just going to confirm the RP.
3: Do you understand this? I'll have that way also.

0: originally, that'd be on the Gus Road in Farmville.
1: Go ahead.
0: Do you want me to make contact with the key holders?
1: If you could, that'd be great.
0: 10-4.
2: We've tried both their numbers several times and we're getting no answer, so if you can get a hold of them, that'd be great.
0: Yeah, 10-4, I have her direct number, I'll get over.
1: Also ask her if it's normal for their neighbor's white F-250 to be parked at the end of the driveway, kind of blocking the road. It's very strange.

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0: 21 St. Louis, I'm clear of the jail.
1: Jennifer.
2: Two 12, 216, you got the back covered there now?
3: 10-4.
2: 212 St. Louis, no answer to the room doorbell either.
4: 10-4, 802.
5: 10-4, have you in service 0802?
3: Entry.
4: 4802.
6: Virginia 11 to range 2.

0: Hey, Christy, do you know if the controller for our pontoon crash that is over here, is the controller over there? I looked in the truck and it's not in there.
1: I had them look for it when they dropped it off, and they said they could not find it. So I'm guessing it either got left, I think it was hooked to one of the 212s. Maybe it got left in there, or, I'm not sure.
0: Ten-4, thanks. I think the 212 that it was hooked to is over there, isn't it?
1: Negative. Both the 12s should be either in the yard or somewhere in the shop. What is that unit number for that?
0: It is 221020. But I'll go look in both of the 12s.
1: 10-4, I'll have him check around here one more time. I'm pretty sure it's not here.
0: Thank you.
2: Erie 12, Virginia 11.
0: Morning, Dave.
2: Morning, Warren. Is there, maybe you can answer something for me, is there a reason the sleeve for the Pinto on the back of this Chevy 6-pack will not go in to the fitting?
0: I guess it must be the wrong one, then.
2: Box on the side of this thing will not go in. I tried taking the paint off of it, and it goes in about an inch, and that's it.
3: Check to see if there's a sleeve inside of that hitch, because there should be one.
2: Where's the hitch?
3: The one that was in the truck had a sleeve on it, so maybe when you pulled the hitch out, the sleeve got left, because that sleeve was kind of a tighter fit.
2: Yeah, unfortunately, there's no hitch in this truck.

0: Yeah, I gotta jump out of the truck for a minute. Let me take a look.
1: Go ahead.
2: You'll still need a bunch of other squads headed that way.
1: We're going forward. We're going to go check out the neighbor's house where this truck's registered. If 202 wants to continue, it'll be good. Or whoever's closest.
0: Going to be not too far off.
2: Be clear.

0: 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Go ahead. On the phone with the homeowner, everybody else, King 22, code 4.
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0: 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I'm trying to find another number for them.
1: I got a hold of mail party or code 4.

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0: I'm on the traffic channel, but I switched over to range.
1: Yeah, I was hoping your door was unlocked, but it isn't. Is it? Everybody's gone?
0: Yep. It's one of those DID keys or whichever.
1: We may be using some of your stuff. If we do, I'll text you what we took. We're just short on some supplies. Otherwise, we might grab it from Hibbing.
0: Yeah, just let me know which. Go ahead. You can use as long as you bring it back. You guys help us, we help you. Over.
1: Thank you much.

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1: Dispatch, that's a good copy. I see 3 clear.
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0: Adam, you're in Effie for his lawnmower.
2: Out to FES 818. So. 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

0: 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Are you still wanting the Type 1 helicopter and the two scoopers today for your fire?
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1: Yo. I got a spot for you to back it in, or you can pull it off right here, whichever one you want to do. It's right at the, heading southbound, right at the traffic light sign.
2: Okay, just doing a virtual exam. I'll be there in a little bit.
1: Copy. You're going to have a little walk, but nothing too major.
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6: I just wanted to grab a status check and wanted to see if we were catching the traffic about aircraft being requested to the fire on scene at 10 o'clock. 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

0: responders, Cloquet Ambulance, respond to Colonial Homes 1, 4866 Highway 31, 61-year-old female, unwitnessed, fall, unknown how long she's been down, she's out of it. Culver and Cloquet, Colonial Homes 1, 4866 Highway 31 for an unwitnessed fall at 827.
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0: dispatch. Trainee, what's the emergency?
1: Go for dispatch on West Bromberg.

0: Over squad 303 to Duluth. En route with 2.
1: 838. First stage train east. Just wanted to close the loop with you. I'm going to cancel my recon for 10:30. Helitac is aware. Just wanted to close that loop with dispatch.
2: Alright, which one is available still?
3: For traffic, 839.
0: Right. H3, I'll stack the other one to you.
4: En route to section 15 of 16132.
1: Go ahead.
0: Have a car versus deer near mile marker 348 on 169. State's been advised.
1: 10-4, wait, 10-8.
0: No problem.

0: Or beer. Yeah, I'll be at the B016388.
1: Hey, just letting you know, we're at across from Ellison here in the town hall parking. I don't know if you guys caught that this morning, but we're sitting here at the Clinton Township.

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0: Air respond to a possible structure fire, 2631 West 3rd Street in Tube District. Smoke coming through the vents in the bathroom. Unknown where it's coming from. Maybe the downstairs apartments. Sounds like the structure is going to be an apartment building. Unknown if anybody is evacuated. 852.
1: 8 Quince responding from Laura MacArthur.
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1: Tower.
2: Did we have gutter brushes for this thing? These sweepers out in the cold storage?
0: I believe we did. I just didn't know if we had enough.
2: Well, this thing ain't picking for nothing now, so we're going to have to get these things changed out.
0: Yeah, I'm seeing that.
3: There's three command, and we're going to move to every train.

0: transport, essentially.
1: I know we had brushes before, but I'm not 100% sure they're still out there.
2: Transport complete.

Engine Report. This is a 6-unit building, and we do have light smoke. Apartment 3, which is up on the second story, rear access. Still investigating the source.

0: angles and increase the dome pressure, and they're just too wore down.
1: It's coming from down there. I think it's coming from free where we are now. So I'm going to leave two people here to investigate and go downstairs. I'll meet you down there. We can look down there.
2: Yeah, of course.

0: 251's on scene, gonna be assuming command. Two engine 251.
1: Go ahead, 2 engine.
0: Understand, we've got light smoke on the second floor, apartment number 3. We're not sure of the source yet. Do we have any characteristic odor to the smoke?
1: Initially, it smelled like burnt food upstairs. It was kind of hard to tell, but I got the impression of burnt food as I was walking up.
0: 10-4, and we're investigating both first and second floor, correct?
1: That's correct, on Bravo side. So, Aquin's going to apartment number 1. They're going to go in out, enter the Alpha side, first story Bravo side apartments. And then also be advised there's apartments 1 through 3 on each half of the building. So there's 2 number 1s, 2 number 2s, and 2 number 3s.
0: 10-4.
2: Rescue 1 is on scene. 2 engine, do you have a place you want us to start looking?
1: Yeah, but

0: Do it.
1: Good.
0: We found a Milpitts van in the apartment with the RP and where the smoke was. We're going to investigate that a little further.
1: 10-4. No signs of any extension or anything.
0: Negative. Sounds like it's at the outlet. I'm going to go out there and look.
1: 10-4. Rescue 1, 1 engineered service.
2: One engine copies.

0: Could you mark line 12, trespass for 1 year today's date from call address?
1: Sure.
2: Seven, San Wilson, Perry.
1: Sure.
3: Picking up even as good as it was yesterday, so we're thinking it needs brushes.
1: Copy that.

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1: Go ahead for One Tower Bravo.
0: Hey, can we get the electric fan to the Delta side of the building?
1: Copy that, electric fan to the Delta side.
2: Hey, Quinn Command.
1: Go ahead, Command.
2: You can go in service.
1: Yeah, boy.
0: Correction, One Tower Bravo, Charlie side.
1: Copy that, Charlie thing.
3: Two 20 San Luis clear. 901.
4: Tower, Engine 727.
2: Two engine command.
3: Go ahead, two engine.
2: Anything other than the fan itself damaged?
3: There's a little bit of melting on the outlet, and then it's a GFI that will not trip or reset.
2: 10-4, so this is an outlet issue, not a fan issue?
3: That's correct.
2: 10-4, let's see if we can find the circuit that powers that and get that circuit breaker turned off.
3: 10-4 power's already shut off.

0: an ambulance. Customer lift assist, 329 First Street Southwest, 73-year-old female, left L, requesting lift assist. 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
1: St. Louis, you can assign Chisholm Ambulance 3.
2: Go for it.
3: 904.

0: Medical contact reported for rescue on Mayo Clinic at Gateway Tower, 600 West Superior Street apartment. Excuse me, this will be in the lobby. A female passed out, has blood coming out of her mouth, shallow breathing. Rescue Mayo Clinic, Gateway Tower, 600 West Superior Street, in the lobby, 908. Tower increment 51, to mention her out.
1: You want to go on scene?
2: One Tower Bravo, One Tower Alpha. We're not charging the stairwell.
3: Copy that. Turn the fan on.
0: Go to, we've got an RP that will meet you. She's actually in 1200.

0: Hello, it's Rescue One.
1: Go ahead.
0: We're not seeing anybody in the lower lobby here. We're going to go up to the upper lobby.
1: 10-4. Sounds like our caller was in the lobby. He may have left and gotten on the elevator. The patient's going to be in 1200.
0: 10-4, going to 1200.

0: Go ahead.
1: I apologize. We've had multiple RPs on this. It sounds like the original guy made a left, and it could be an 1100. We're not getting very clear answers. So it'll be 1100 or 1200 if you're not with somebody.
0: 10-4. We'll report back.
1: 10-4, thank you.
2: Thirteen to range one.
3: Well, that way you don't have to roll around that barricade.
4: You want a thing? We're down here. It's on the 12-4. 12-11 is what I'm hearing.
0: 10-4.
2: Hello?
5: Send over dispatch.
0: Room 1200. The patient is conscious, possibly had a seizure.
1: Copy, with the patient in 1200 at 912.

0: Good evening, 15 to Gene. Is that sign in the back of your truck for the receiver hitch to hold the sign?
1: I'm not sure. Give me a moment and I'll look.
0: 10-4, if it is, just swing back here. Otherwise, just swing back, that's fine.

0: Speed 18 to hit me 15.
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0: 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I'll be turning around and I'll come back and give it to you.
1: 10-4. Was there a roadwork head sign in the back by chance?
0: Negative.
1: 10-4, I'll meet you back by cold storage if that works.
0: 10-4.
2: Have any medical care, and the person she's with doesn't know anything about her.

0: $0.72, unless you can clear that call back advised.
1: Confirm.
2: Well, that was my fault. Trying to kill two birds with one stone and it didn't work out. Yeah, once you raise that board and put your left chevron on.

0: Risky 1B, Risky 1A.
1: Go ahead.
0: The caller is the father that has been staying in this apartment. He's a longer-haired gentleman without shoes on right now. 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
1: 10-4. Take a look around here. Mayo just arrived. He'll be coming up.
0: 10-4. Go ahead.
2: Can you have medical respond to our location?
0: Code 2 or 3.
2: Code 2 is fine, just intoxication.
0: 10-4.
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0: Virginia ambulance responding to riders on main 402 Chestnut Street. Respond code 2 for a male that was found sleeping next door. They'd like him checked out. Virginia ambulance riders on main 402 Chestnut Street. Respond code 2 for a party that was found sleeping next to the business. They'd like him checked out. 918.
1: St. Louis, Virginia, Fire Copies. Sending Mach 5.
0: Mach 5, 918.
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0: clean the edge of the road up on the fog line, too, if you want.
1: Okay, yeah, I didn't know if you just wanted to bring the sweeper in and sweep it off into the shoulder, or what?
0: Well, it's going to be a while before he gets back.
1: Okay.
2: Left side pain, possible appendicitis. Hello, ambulance, 812 Douglas Avenue for a 43-year-old female with left-sided pain, possible appendicitis, 920.

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1: 1023.

0: One Tower 251. I'm going to be getting a call over to Superior for mutual aid call. Get yourself cleared out of the scene there. I'm going to be going to headquarters to get the Superior Fire radios, and I'll meet you over there.
1: One Tower,
0: you're going to be getting a mutual aid call over to Superior. I'm going to headquarters to pick up Superior Fire radios, and I'll meet you over there.
1: Affirmative, just popped up on my cabin.
2: And One Tower, since you copy, there'll be 302 Grand Avenue right on the other side of the Blotnick shut down industrial facility that's on fire. No believed chemicals or anything else hazardous inside at this time.

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1: Virginia Medic 5, good.
0: We'll be clear of that call. Page refusal.
1: 925.

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0: 956.

0: 18 to dispatch.
1: U 51, one tower on main. Go ahead. We're just coming in Superior right now. Did they give you a heads up where they want us positioned or no?
2: I'm just calling them right now. Stand by one.
1: 10-4, we're going to exit on the highway 2 and come in toward, from the west side.

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1: Medic 9, go ahead.
0: That, and you'll find Chief Olbrecht in that area, he'll direct you.
1: Terrific.
2: I have a couple loose dogs running by 302 North Elba Avenue.
0: North. We'll have Chief Olbrecht directing you.
3: Affirmative.
0: St. Louis 251.
1: Go ahead.
0: You put 251 on the spear fire call, and can you also give us a Duluth working channel?
1: 10-4, you can have FE3.
0: 10-4. One tower moved to FE3.

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1: What?
0: Don't touch anything on the side of UMTM. I'm looking for people.
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1: Good morning, sir. Hotel Alpha is off Ely. 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Can you confirm positive AFF?
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0: Bay incident is currently on order.
1: That's type 1, on order, but is it en route?
0: Hotel Alpha Fire Center, you are the only aircraft that is currently en route. All other aircraft are on order.
1: Copy, only aircraft en route. 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
1: Once you get down here, we're actually going to pull in and go front Superior's engine so we can get in from the corner side, try to get under the eave here. I'll direct you when you get here.
0: Copy that. In front of Superior's aerial here.
1: Repeat that.
0: In front of Superior's engine, where we just were.
1: Affirmative. We're going to go on further into the alley past Superior's engine.
0: Copy that. Understood.

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0: We are en route to Ascension Health, Virginia. So that's Rescue 1. We had a, the caller was disoriented and possibly missing in Gateway. PD is aware of it.

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1: Copy that. 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
0: 10-4, I'll stay posted up here until you're ready for water.
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0: Ely First Responder, second page, the Carefree Living, 140 South 2nd Avenue West, room 148. 95-year-old female fell as a cut above her eye. Ely First Responders, second page, Carefree Living, 140 South 2nd Avenue West, room 148. 95-year-old female fell as a cut above her eye. 938.
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1: Disregard. One Tower Charlie, why don't you come to the rig?
2: Cop, come to the rig.
3: Rocky, go ahead on West Sunbird.
4: Yeah, you can update my location with the shearing dozer, the Birch Bay fire.
3: 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I'll show you on scene of the Birch Bay fire at 9:40.
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1: I copy the motor vehicle license. Is that on Highway 73 / Lake Street?
0: Three on board is headed up to the Wabana Creek Fire to check it.
2: It's a 43-year-old female coming from home. Chief complaint of lower left quadrant abdominal pain. Current vitals are BPs 195 over 100, 0.2 of 96, pulse rate of 56, glucose. Excuse me, it was 133, temp of 96.4. No known drug allergies, is not currently taking any medications. We will reach your facility in approximately 5 to 7 minutes. Any questions?
3: Good copy, no questions.
4: Good stuff. Stop.
5: Yeah, 310 St. Louis.
3: Go ahead.
5: That 911 call is coming in. I'm actually with AT&T personnel. They're putting up a portable tower as the Gilbert Tower is going down. So you can recommend from that. It was one of the employees doing a piece of that test.

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1: Go ahead.
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0: 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I'm out at UMCM. Ending mile 712.
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0: What are we at liberty to do here?
1: Let me check in with their command. 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
0: We would like to make our way onto the lower roof and pull this flashing. And if we can get to the roof, I'd like to trench cut the roof so we can get a better access.
1: 10-4, just be advised, this building's being torn down shortly anyway, so we're not going to do anything of any level of risk.
0: Copy that.

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4: Single 9.

0: inquiry respond on the left. It says 7315 Redruth Street, Unit F, for a 76-year-old male who fell outside. No injuries, just left us at Aquin 7115 Red Ruth, 1004.
1: Male cellulitis in your left leg. 7th ambulance, 2nd medical, one year is already out. 2nd medical at Waterview Woods, 601 Grant Avenue, room 206. 70-year-old female cellulitis in her leg. He's going for wound care at 1004. That's a code 2 medical.
2: 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You guys should have more water up there now.
3: Yeah, I can feel it. We're just up in Smoothbore now.

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1: Go ahead.
0: Hey, Quinn, sorry, positions. I believe 10 engines going to crank up.
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1: Hey, Stones, come over here and give me an hand quick.
2: Okay.
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0: 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I'm going to be checking apartment 108.
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0: Yeah, you can do status in 10.
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Let me know if he copies.

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2: C2.
1: 10-4-C2, sounds like it's a 67-year-old male. Said he's laying on the floor and is intoxicated.
3: 5.
2: 10-4.
0: And intoxicated, unable to get up. 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
4: Chisholm 3, responding.
2: Sure, 1021.
5: Yeah, 123 St. Louis. Can you pull out 7? I'll be responding to that as well.
1: That's right.

0: Virginia Fire Department, respond to the Government Services Center, 201 South 3rd Avenue, for a USA Central Station automatic fire alarm. 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
5: 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Stop, that was... Maybe somebody else.
4: What are the traffic stops?

0: 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And
1: Pedro 6.
0: St. Louis from Virginia Fire Battalion 1.
2: Virginia Battalion 1, good.
0: On scene, this is a two-story, large government building. Noted that we got audible and visual alarm activated. Evacuation is partial. No obvious smoke or flames seen. Investigative will be the mode of operation. Battalion 111, Government Services Command. 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
0: 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Virginia Squad 1 can proceed into the Alpha for investigation.
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0: 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Noyes and I will be patrolling Highway 24.
1: Copy, Noyes and Wilson patrolling Highway 24. Tower cleared, 1028.
2: Corpy, a maintenance person, thinks the alarm was caused by some cement drilling. 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And his words were, he's pretty sure there's no fire. 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I'm just completing the 360 just to make sure.

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0: We are en route for Central Virginia.
1: 10:30.
0: Was that 284?
2: 10-4, Highway 7, same with Kane Frank Williams 678.

0: H12, unless I copy that call back.
1: Never.
2: Cloud 1 officer from command.
0: Go ahead.
2: When you get to it, I'm out with the Jake. He was with the construction company. He would be in the Charlie Bravo corner.

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0: Do you by chance have a thermal imager on you?
1: I got one in my buggy.
0: If you could, I'm getting some heat signatures in that next section, the lower section of the building, to the Duluth side. Getting 100 to 150 degrees. I just want to make sure it's not running.
1: Superior Fire's up there doing a trench cut right now.
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0: Hello, Daniel, it's you to Virginia.
3: Here, go ahead.
0: We're inbound with a 70-year-old female coming from Waterview Woods. She has cellulitis on the back of her left leg in need of wound care. All vitals have been in range. No interventions en route. We'll be at your facility in 10 minutes.
3: That age, please?
0: 70. She's been on antibiotics for 7 days.
3: Sounds good. See you when you get here.
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0: Go ahead, 251.
2: Where you guys are at, is that upper roof, does it run all the way down to your right, all the way towards the loop?
0: The upper roof goes all the way down to where the power lines are crossing.
2: 10-4, but has the fire made it that far based on what you're seeing for smoke?
0: Not on the Charlie side. I think if we trench cut here about halfway, we'd stop it.
2: 10-4, that's what I'm kind of seeing on the front side here, too. Is that about where that chimney is where the smoke seems to be mostly stopped?
0: Affirmative. We had one burn through on your side just next to the power pole there. But otherwise, we got wispy smoke coming down to about where that chimney is.
2: 10-4, that burn through was their actual original inspection hole that they

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0: 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Respond to the Essentia Health place at the Miller Hill Mall, 1600 Miller Trunk Highway. 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It's going to be 1600 Miller Trunk Highway. Advising gray truck is parked in a lot, a 55-year-old male, unconscious in the vehicle. 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Sounds like a nurse from Essentia is with him now. St. Louis is clear, 1040.
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4: Go ahead.
3: Do you know if this is Essentia's rehab center or is it a surgery center?
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0: St. Louis from Evelyn's Ambulance 2. 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
1: 1043. Go ahead.
2: I believe we're on scene as PD West patient.
1: Negative. Sounds like they're there for something else.
2: Command for. Talk to command. He's not super comfortable getting on that roughness from below. We've got some burn through spots, and building's getting torn down next week.

0: 1300 feet. Line, black.
1: Five Spirit Fire, they're not interested in getting on that upper roof. We've got some open spots and we had a fire underneath that. Again, building's being torn down next week. They just don't want to risk it.
2: Copy that. We're running, it's running misoffice over here. We can't get any water to it from the outside. But if you survey it, you got it's running all the way down to the edge.
1: 10-4. They are talking about having you guys rotate up onto that lower roof to help with that trench. So just stand by for that.
2: Copy.
3: We're on the line, but as of 3 minutes ago, she was still there.
2: I need you to get a hold of that person, because I think we have a second patient on the parking lot that PD was dealing with, so I need a better location on the first patient.

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1: For 1 hour, Charlie.
2: Looks like she is directly in between Culver's and the Dick's Sporting Goods entrance, near the planter that's closest to Culver's.

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2: Go ahead.
1: So have you guys come down and leave your aerial in place? Your operator can stay with the aerial. Two, you guys can come down, come on over to the opposite side here. We're going to have you go up and do some assistance with the roof trench.
2: One Tower copies, we're headed down.
1: Bring your saws, I think theirs are getting pretty chewed up.
2: What kind of material do we got? Chainsaws, or are we looking for diamond blades?
1: Chainsaws.
2: Copy.
1: One Tower 251.
2: Go ahead.
1: Why don't you bring your carbide rotary as well?
2: Copy that.
3: Interior crew has found that contractor was doing some drilling in concrete causing dust and set off the automatic fire alarm. All Virginia fire units are clear. Command's terminated, releasing FE4.
4: Tower, Virginia is clear, 1048.
5: Just best location we have is going to be near the southernmost tree planter between Culver's and Dix.
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2: 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I cannot find another patient with a nurse from Ascensio.
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0: That's very happy. Call tower 1051.
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2: 223.
1: 5694 North Tisher Road. Party would like to discuss a previous call at the address on July 25. It's got the case number on it, but it won't reopen.
2: Simple.
0: Set for 1051.
3: Been in contact with the other party, so I can take care of this.
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1: Stand for.

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0: Phone number that they called from?
1: The nurse called from 715-416-9445.
0: We are on the right spot now.
1: 10-4.

0: Jason and Jimmy O'Clinic respond to 1436 90th Avenue West. 76-year-old male, confusion and dizziness. Sounds like our caller is on the phone with this male. We don't have anybody with him. Pan Engine Mayo Clinic, 1436 90 Avenue West at 1056.
1: Denver.
2: Yeah. 5307 St. Louis, 710.
1: Denver. With one over to Central Virginia.
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1: 10-4. Including ambulance, responding to 1310 East 4th Street in the alley. 29-year-old female in a seizure. Mayo Clinic 1310 East 4th Street. Female in a seizure appears to be coming out of it at 11 o'clock.

0: Honors, are you guys getting the ITMEC today?
1: What was that?
0: Are you guys sweeping the arena today?
1: Yeah, it's done. We're going to head to Ridgewood now.
0: 10-4.

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Don't have a good image of the second male because there was a garbage can obstructing the view.

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0: 220-223 going to send you both a harassment call. This is brother on brother who are neighbors as well.
1: 220.

I'm going to start at 13th Street going towards KFC. 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Disregard.

0: Sulu Fireman, Clinic Ambulance, responded 322 North 85 Avenue West, code 2, 25-year-old female suicidal ideation. She is cooperative, requesting a transport. Wow. 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
1: yeah.
0: 8 pointer out.

0: One engine's on scene with patient. Male is discharged.
1: Two twenty. I'm headed that way, but I can give him a phone call.
0: 10-4.
2: The basis. They're not there. I can call her back.
0: Copy. We see patient.
2: 10-4.
1: St. Louis engine.
2: Go ahead.
1: We'll take the call on 85th West.
0: Ten engine with patient. 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

0: tipping ambulance to 2115 First Avenue. On the third floor, just outside the elevators, for a 79-year-old male that fell and hit his head. He is on blood thinners, complaining of head and knee pain. 1110.
1: East Central, Virginia. This is Chisholm Ambulance 3.

0: We're approximately 5 minutes away from your facility. We're bringing in a 67-year-old male. We were dispatched for a pendant activation. He is intoxicated, has had several falls. Current blood pressure is 118 over 70, 96% on room air. Heart rate is 83, blood glucose 148. He does not report any head injury at this time.
1: Do you know if he is on any blood thinning medications?
0: Relative to blood thinners, he does take a blood pressure medication.
1: Okay. Good job, dude.

0: up that cousin for a couple minutes.
1: San Luis, hey Quinn, page care transfer.
2: 7-16.

0: heading to 408 Avery. Heater is out of gas. Put a 4 cans in it this morning and it ran out.
1: I'm up in cab here, right? Not what I can do. I suppose you got stuff in there, huh?
0: Actually, we're just reloading now. They're filling with water.
1: Down at Mel George's, see if you can get some gas from Steve and figure something out there.
0: What?
1: You have to run all the way back to Cook if you're just filling up. I guess you probably have.
0: Probably worth a trip to see if Steve's around 8. Probably worth a trip to see if Steve's around there.
1: 402 to Eric, that fuel fob is on my desk.
2: You just ran out of gas, or it's running out of it?
0: The gas. Tank's empty.

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2: Classifier needed at the boat landing on the river, just off of Central Avenue for a boat that's on fire, 10 page 1121. Classifier needed at the boat landing, just off of Central Avenue on the river for a boat that's on fire, 10 page 1122. R2, go ahead.
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1: St. Louis from Hitting Medic 5. 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
3: That's code 2 for a 95-year-old female that fell.
4: Copy that. 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
5: 4-year-old female that fell, bleeding from her arm. Of course, she has an arm or a gash on her arm, but it's not bleeding. Virginia ambulance. Code 2 request for an ambulance at 810 17th Street North. 95-year-old female that fell. 1124.

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0: 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A third-hand report of a male in his 40s hasn't been feeling well, had an unwitnessed fall earlier today, and is disoriented. Grand Lake Mayo Clinic, TLC Caribou House, 6306 Industrial Road at 1126.
1: Clinic for 2. Per 555, everybody is okay and off the boat, but it is fully engulfed. Copy that. We'll be rolling here shortly.
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0: St. Louis to Grand Lake first responder that's en route.
1: Go ahead, 199.
0: 199, do you want any further pages or mutual aid for this?
1: Yeah, you can go ahead and mutual aid Kenosha.

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0: 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Have a great day.
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2: Do an officer 9?
3: Go ahead,
2: over. Is that off the Munger Shaw?
3: Yeah, corner of Munger Shaw and Industrial.

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0: 510 Pleasant Street in Gilbert for a report of smoke in the basement at 1144.
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2: Five-year-old female coming in due to a fall. Patient does have a pretty large lash on her right forearm. Last set of vitals are as follows. Blood pressure 105 over 68. SpO2 is at 97% on room air. Pulse is about 75. Patient is not on any blood thinners. Did not lose consciousness. Bleeding is controlled at this time. We'll be at your facility in approximately 4 minutes. Any questions?
3: I did copy, Virginia.

0: 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I got a candlestick there, so they don't have to be stretched out. They can be heavier this time.
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1: Go ahead, 251.
0: I'm clearing the scene. Can you guys make sure that the blue cooler that's in the front here that belongs to 256, can you make sure that comes home with you?
1: Affirmative. Can we get someone to come over here and pick up our 500 feet LDH?
0: 10-4. I'll get a crew over here.
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2: Louis, Pleasant Command.
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0: 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They are doing sewer smoke testing at this time.
1: Airwolf Chief 1 copies. Airwolf Chief 1 is standing down.
0: St. Louis, Pleasant Command.
2: Go ahead, Command.
0: Good information. Engineering companies are doing some testing in the sewers. There might be an issue in the basement, but we'll check it out.
2: 1201.
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0: 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For a 64-year-old male, that doesn't feel well.
1: 386 copies.
2: Tower ambulance, Greenwood first responders. Respond to 1310 Duffy Point Road. For a 64-year-old male, they hand a report of a 64-year-old male not feeling well and wanting transport to the hospital. Tower ambulance, Greenwood first responders. First stage to 1310 Duffy Point Road. Second-hand report of a 64-year-old male not feeling well and looking for transport to the hospital. 1202.
1: Yeah, okay. 1202.
3: St. Louis, hello, fire.
1: Hello, fire, guys.
3: Hello, engine one is on scene.
1: If we're on scene, 1202. Pauline, it's on fire, ground on 4. SEH confirmed smoke coming out of the 2 floor drains. Sewer smoke testing. 2 people inside, still investigating.
4: You can repeat 10-8 from that fire, just smoke testing. And then can you start a call at Orbegon, Lake Orbegon, just do a beacon focus.
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3 Hood, first responder, second PH to 1310 Duffy Point Road. We're standing in front of a 64-year-old male not feeling well, complaining of weakness, vomiting, and confusion. During the first responder, it was second page to 1310 Duffy Point Road. 64-year-old male, complaining of weakness, vomiting, and confusion. 12 of

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0: 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Either of you have an ETA? 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
2: Right. You want this in that parking lot where you are, or do you want it around the back of the building?
3: To be around the back. I've actually cleared the scene. One tower is around the back side, though. They got 500 feet of hydrant line laid out. It's all rolled up, though.
2: Copy that.
0: Command. Good.
4: We're going to stay active for a while, but we'll give you back SE4 and 5 so you have them available.
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1: He's coming down.
0: Copy that. Just be advised, the first two lengths of that hose are superiors.
1: We got it. I'll be right there.
2: River. We just got a report of a medical at Kettle Falls on the Anakin side.

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0: 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I could not get it to verify.

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2: We're sending medical to Ash River Visitor Center for a female down with an open leg fracture.
1: What? 10-4. I'm out of position.
2: Cover.
1: Go ahead, 1 Tower Charlie. 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
2: Wood Road for a female with a compound fracture to the ankle. They're calling from a hotel on Kettle Falls and they'll be transporting her to the visitor center. Cabotoga Mountain First Responders, first page to the Ash River Visitor Center, 9899 Meadwood Road for a female with a compound ankle fracture. They were calling from a hotel on Kettle Falls, and we're going to be transporting her to the visitor center. First page, 1216.

0: Capitola Mount First Responders. This is your second page. Son of the Ash River Visitor Center, 9899 Meadwood Road. For a female with a compound ankle fracture. They were calling from the hotel on Kettle Falls, and we're going to be transporting her to the Ash River Visitor Center. Capitola Mount First Responders, second page, to 9899 Meadwood Road, the Ash River Visitor Center. For a female with a compound ankle fracture. They were calling from the hotel on Kettle Falls, and we're transporting her to the visitor center at 1218.
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2: Sailor responds to the street command.
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0: The 10 engine is going to be out of service for a short time.
2: 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All apparatus and people are clear of the scene. Gilbert, you guys can have everything back. Thank you.
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0: I'll put it on your screen.

0: plug with ambulance, respond to 501 Highway 73 for a medical attendant activation. Elderly female fell on the front deck, unable to get up. Floodwood Ambulance, respond to 501 Highway 73 for a medical pendant activation. There is lock, block, box information if needed. Female that fell on the deck, unable to get up at toll 27.
1: Hey, Monroe Park.

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1: St. Louis, Supermedic 5.
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1: Hold at UMCM for a transfer to the loop.
3: Cooper Dispatch, Voya 310.
0: Voya 310.
3: Yeah, can I get a confirmation on the location of that patient? I'm bound by the extrovert. Boat launch just knocks.
4: Engine and Mayo ambulance respond to Cascade Springs 101 West 3rd Street. RP's waiting outside. Said a little bit ago he fell skateboarding and now he's unable to move his arm. He has some scrapes and unsure if he knocked himself out. One engine Mayo ambulance respond to Cascade Springs 101 West 3rd Street. RP's going to be waiting outside. Fell on a skateboard earlier. Now he's unable to move his arm. Some bleeding from the hands and he unsure if he knocked himself out. He's going to be wearing a white shirt and jeans at 12:30.
3: As an EMT.

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0: Denver.
2: 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Thank you. 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

0: 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How are you? 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

Attention one engine and male ambulance response to the Oliver Inn, 132 East Superior Street. We're just going to meet you in the lobby. 41-year-old male, ETOH, semi-alert. 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

0: St. Louis County, Target 1, we have arrived at Cook Hospital.
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1: Section 03.

Attention Proctor, first responders respond to Botanical Garden Apartments, 35 2nd Street, in the garage for a 78-year-old female requesting a lift assist. Proctor, first responders respond to the Botanical Garden Apartments, 35 2nd Street, in the garage for a 78-year-old female with a lift assist to 1304.

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0: 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Small dog barking and somebody talking.
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0: 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Covers general smoke. The fire department responds to the Sleep Inn and Suites, 9330 West Skyline Parkway for a fire alarm at 1309.
1: St. Louis
0: Breakfast. Go ahead.
1: I'll respond to the hall and get a rig and do the lift assist on the way to sleep in.
0: 10-4. 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
2: And time.

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2: 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Is that what you're saying?
1: They just called us with that update. They did not say cancel. Just gave the update. So I guess it's up to you.
2: Thank you.

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1: We're heading back towards the northern engine. 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
1: The alarm company has guys in there and tell their gun cleaning. We're clearing.

0: Oh, you signed it.
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1: Okay.

Attention 7 engine and male ambulance, respond to the Heritage Haven, 3044 Morris Thomas Road, room number 1 for an 8-year-old female with a new onset within the last hour of slurred speech, unbalanced, and weakness. 7 engine male ambulance, respond to the Heritage Haven, 3044 Morris Thomas Road, number 1 for an 8-year-old female with new onset within the last hour of slurred speech, unbalanced, and weakness at 1324.

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0: The FLSJ 5 West and the Prey 2 Dozer will be up on the 135 fire.
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1: Go ahead.
2: I'm out at the Silver House. Do we have an apartment number for this RP?

0: 7 Alpha Juliet, fire siren.
1: Juliet's off of Ely for the Birch Bay fire. Understand there's two scoopers out there and no air attack. Are we expecting an air attack? Do we need an air attack or can we work with them ourselves?
0: Fokker 7 off Juliet Fire Center. That's affirmative. Air attack 5 Fox Sierra will be launching again approximately 1400 and they'll be flying for about 3.5 to 4 hours.
1: Copy. So, you might understand that right now we're going to have to go back and shut down until air attack comes back overseas.
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1: 10-4. Yeah, 1352.

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1: Virginia, Minix 6, Chris.
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1: Go
2: ahead.
0: And that damage to property, I said, and keep me in the detail on the. Never mind, I don't know.

0: Lakes responded to the Twin Lakes Community Center in White Township, 5493 Twin Lakes, Loop 45, 14-year-old female, possible dislocated knee, is conscious, breathing okay. Hello, White Lakes, Twin Lakes Community Center for a possible knee dislocation at 1409.
1: St. Louis for Willick Hammonds. Willick Lakes Medic 3, copy that page.
2: Coming in 3.
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0: St. Louis, Virginia Medic 6.
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1: 1419.
2: St. Louis, previous patient contact.
1: 1419.

0: Yes, sir.
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1: 10-4, well, we didn't make up a call, I'll just make up a miscellaneous one and send it to you.
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0: 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I'll be back out at the Rainy Lake Visitor Center for training for the rest of the day.
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0: northbound I-35 at milepost 194, there is a car in the center median. It does look occupied. It does look like it needs to be towed.
1: Copy. Do you know what type of vehicle?
0: It was a Toyota four-door sedan.
1: At the 194?
0: Correct.
1: Copy. 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
0: 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I can

0: that for Hibbing?
1: Yeah, 10-4. We have someone that needs to be served in HR role. Shameless 285 for paper service.
2: 284.
1: 129 hematite. Mark Hugger needs to be served.
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0: 6488 Bake Road. There was a 911 hang up, and now we have a male saying that there is some type of argument between him and his sister. Verbal.
2: Seven forty. BE 10-6 Wagon Wheel Court.
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2: Hey, we're going off the end of Riverside Street in Classic by our West Water Tower. We're in the stairway off the riverbank on city property. I'm just standing by here with the city crew in case there's a problem. I mean, he needs to call for a deputy. We've had issues with this guy in the past.
1: 10-4.

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2: Colle.
1: Maybe a disturbance, Lincoln Park Middle School. I don't need anybody. I think we're camping the camera pretty well.
2: 10-4. 15-10. 3-4 is 2-3.

0: 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I don't want to meet anyone out here.
1: Radio copies, no need for others at Lincoln Park.

Attention Mayo Ambulance and Pequon First Responders, respond to 9369 Pequon Lake Road for an elderly female laying in a ditch, complaining of pain, unable to get up. She's going to be on the opposite side of the road from that address, and her husband is with her. Does have some psych and mental health issues. Mayo Ambulance and Pequon First Responders respond to across the street from 9369 Pequon Lake Road for an elderly female laying in the ditch complaining of pain, 1512.

0: 52 San Luis Obispo.
1: Never.
2: For an elderly female laying in the ditch complaining of pain, Pequon first responders, this is your second page. Respond to a medical at 9369 Pequon Lake Road at 1514.

0: A-Squads have a motorcycle accident with injuries, 6100 block of Congdon Boulevard. It's right near the entrance to Brighton Beach Road. It's a single motorcycle that wiped out the female rider who's up and walking.
1: 2-8 coming from downtown. Yeah, he's on stack my current, please. I got to have some comments.
0: Timber.
2: 20.
0: Timber.

0: few exams. Do it. Just navigating traffic here. Do you advise that the rider's up and walking?
1: Affirmative. The patient update stated that they were up and walking. Might have hit a rock to wipe out. Unknown injuries beyond that.
0: 10-4.

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0: 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I'm just going by Glenn Sheen here, heading your way. If you haven't already.
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4: 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Responding to the scene was 2.
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5: Zulu, bring him to that last blank site we just had and bring it all that hose to.
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5: Hey, firm, I got a land log for you if you want. It's right by that DP1 where the stage canoe is on the map if you're looking at that.
4: Okay, that helps. 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
5: Copy, thanks.

Affirmative, Fort Clinton Mayo Ambulance and Alaska. Respond to the Westwood Terrace, 925 Kenwood Avenue. For elderly female that fell, no other information. Mayo Ambulance, Fort Clinton, Alaska. Respond to Westwood Terrace, 925 Kenwood Avenue. For elderly female that fell, no other information. 1549.

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1: Hey, your contact out there is going to be Spear Haltech.

0: 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Initially, no injuries. 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
1: Message on the screen says axle temperature high, monitor brake usage, and I ain't done any braking for a while, I'm just highballing across number one.
2: 10-4, is there just yellow light or a red one?
1: There's just a white pop-up box, but it keeps popping up.
2: 10-4, I guess this is going to come in easy, I'll go down with Scott, no.
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0: 247 West Sheridan Street for a vehicle that crashed into a house, possibly medically related. Ely Ambulance, Ely First Responders to 247 West Sheridan Street for a vehicle that crashed into a house. Driver may have been having a medical condition. 1558.
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2: First responders.

The weather continues this afternoon with minimum relative humidity values dropping to 20% to 30%. Southerly winds up to 10 miles per hour. Wednesday will be another day of near critical fire weather. As southwest winds increase to 10 to 15 with gusts to 15 to 25. Relative humidity will fall to 20% to 30%. A wind shift will occur on Wednesday night and again Friday spring. About 53 to 58, 60, 69 to 83. 20-foot winds, southwind 2 to 6 with gusts around 16. Wednesday, mostly sunny, 10 to 83 to 89. Humidity 25 to 33. 20-foot winds, southwind 3 to 11 with gusts around 20. Transport winds, south around 18 to 3. Cloudy is now 24, then mostly cloudy. Temps 48 to 56, humidity 69 to 89. 20-foot wind southwest. South wind up to 7 with gusts around 14. Wednesday mostly sunny. Temps 77 to 87. Humidity 23 to 36. 20-foot wind southwest wind 2 to 10 with gusts to around 19. Hours of sun 9. Transport wind southwest around 8. Arrowhead SDR preparedness level is a 4. This concludes your afternoon fire weather forecast.

0: 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Two 329, are you code 4?
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1: Wondering if we'd be available. There's glass in the boxes near mile point 18 in Gold Lane, northbound.
2: Attention Rice Lake Fire Department, Rice Lake First Responders, Rescue Squad and Mail Ambulance respond to the area of the 4400 block of Martin Road for an iPhone crash notification. We can hear traffic sounds in the background. Rice Lake Fire Department, Rice Lake First Responders, St. Louis County Rescue Squad and Mail Ambulance respond to the 4400 block of Martin Road for an iPhone crash notification. Now we can hear traffic sounds in the background. 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

0: 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Virginia Ambulance, all 9 first responders, respond to 8866 Granite Street. 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I'm going to go to the request for a minute call. 211 Brandon Road, 73-year-old male, weak with cold symptoms. Clear Lakes Ambulance, go to the request for an ambulance. 211 Brandon Road, 73-year-old male, weak with cold symptoms. 69.
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1: Ely 1, good. 2 in route to Granite Street. Send paramedics, sir.
0: In hospital.
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1: Go ahead.
0: I'll be clear from training.
2: Coming fire department. A party reporting smoke coming out of a tree about 300 feet south of his address. Description is through the gate north of Latonia. And RP is in a gravel pit riding an ATV. Coming fire department, check out a part of smoke in the area. RP is seeing smoke as he's on a ATV. Then go through the gate of Latonia. He's in a gravel pit riding. That's 1616.
0: St. Louis, Ely 1. Ely 1, guys. Arrival at Ely Hospital. 1616. I have FE3.
3: Okay, FE3.
4: St. Louis, this is Ely First Responders. We are clear of the West Sheridan Street address.
0: 1617.
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1: Go ahead.
0: So, would you like brush truck or tender to roll in that, or?
1: I'll defer that to the county one. I'm assuming the brush truck, though.
0: Copy that, VC1, you on?

0: Let me get to Lasonia first to see what's up. It's hard to tell if we're just on a wild goose chase or something, but I'll advise her in about a couple minutes.
1: Copy that.

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0: It's on the phone. It's in pieces. We'll be clear.
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1: 10-4, 1623.
0: But we'll be investigating. Battalion 1 will have Latonia Command.
1: 1623.

0: engine one, you see where I'm turning off there? The gate's open into the property, so I'm just going to go and take a look. If you guys want to hang on the road for a second, that'd be great.
1: Engine officer copies, we'll hang out on the road.
2: St. Louis to Virginia Ambulance, respond to a medical at 346 1st Street North. It's going to be unresponsive male. Again, Virginia Ambulance, a medical near 346 number 1 Street North for an unresponsive male. St. Louis clear 1624.
3: Virginia First, sending move to you.
4: 1624, and copy, give me an answer.
3: Same Louis regarding the Virginia call. Also send battalion one.
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1: There's going to be someone there to flay you down near 4th Avenue West and Chestnut. The male is breathing but turning blue. Possible overdose. No Narcan available.

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1: Going for Station 2.
0: Okay, Station 2, hold there, please. Engine 1, if you want to come in the dirt road to the right, just a little ways where you see like a fork in the road, there's a front-end loader and me heading back towards you. We'll take the little road offshoot, and the people here digging said it was like a peat fire type of thing, and they were using a backhoe to dig it up. So, anyways, Engine 1, come on in and just kind of hang on the road here.
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0: 3, you got me?
1: You were very broken. But we heard come in, go to the right at the Y, and that's about it.
0: Okay, change that, Dustin. Just hold that, the road again. I'm going down a dirt road here to check things out, and it's, very soft. So hang tight out on the paved road again.
1: Copy that. We are on the paved road. We came through the gate, but we'll stay on the pavement for now.
0: I'll advise you in just a minute.
1: Okay, we're at that fire extinguisher on the paved road.
0: Okay, that's me. That's where I pulled off.

Melissa Buell Ambulance, respond to a medical at Cornerstone Villa, 1000 Forest Street, Unit 331, for a 44-year-old male who fell from his wheelchair, hit his head. He is on blood thinners, no loss of consciousness. Again, Buell Ambulance, medical, Cornerstone Villa, 1000 Forest Street, room 331, for a 44-year-old male fell from his wheelchair. St. Louis Clear, 1630.

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1: 1631.
2: Upstairs, there is Travis Haversack is pounding on RP's door.
3: Yeah. CH4 is going to be out on fields.
2: Copy, H4 on fields.
4: Heading towards H4.
2: To work.
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3: 10-4, 2-0.

0: Saving Fire, the DNR on that P3.
1: DNR, go ahead.
0: Now we're looking for you guys. Where's this fire at?
1: There actually isn't a fire. It was a cigarette thrown into a little pile of peat, and the backhoe that was out here doing some digging squashed it out.
0: Copy that. We'll head back.
1: Also, engine one, you can cancel too.
2: Engine one copies. We'll be heading back.
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4: We'll be in route.
5: Okay.

0: St. Louis, you're thinking Latonia Command.
1: Hitting, go ahead.
0: Yeah, there was a small pile of peat that was burning. It was squashed out with a backhoe. No other resources needed. There's no more hazard. Hitting companies with clear command is terminated.
1: 1636.

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1: Virginia Medic 2.
0: Transporting with Central Virginia.
1: 1637.
2: Beaver 1, Hay Lake, and I got one smoke that appears to be that it's going to be off for us. Would you like a lat log on it?
0: Good work.
2: Yep, don't have it yet. Going to fly over it and I'll take a look at it. Give me a lat log when I get there.
0: Yes. RP Ashley as a non-extraditable for larceny out of Colorado. Otherwise, clear.
3: Donut,

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1: For your facility with a 95-year-old female coming from home. Been having the flu, salt addiction threw up several times prior to our arrival. Current set of vitals, 167 over 77, 94 on room air, 116 for our heart rate. Patient refused a blood glucose as well as an IV. Patient has not vomited since we made patient contact. We're 5-10. A little more information upon arrival.
2: H5, St. Louis. That's called an Ashtar.
3: Disregarding 1636.
4: Is there like 800 CSATs on that lap? Is that correct?

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0: 16, this is Virginia Mercury, transporting Virginia Downfall.
1: 1646.
0: St. Louis, Virginia, Fire of Italian Line.
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0: Clear.
1: 1647.
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1: Ely 1, go ahead.
2: We're clear, our last call and back in service.
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3: Interrupts your facility with a 33-year-old male who was found unresponsive and down. Police PD gave 2 Narcan and patient regained consciousness. Patient states to have prior use with heroin previously. We have an 18-gauge IV established in the left AC, and we have ran about 500 milliliters of normal saline. Patient's alert and oriented at this time. But vitally stable, 133 for pulse, NIBP 138 over 83, SpO 290 on room air. If you have any questions, otherwise we'll see you in a minute or two.
4: Good coffee.

Yeah, hey, just up there 25. All is loose, water flowing. And then also, super spotty, no straw line put in there, but we got a hose right here.

break. Yeah, we did have some saw line in there, but Cooper had some blowdown in there, so I think it looks pretty good.

0: 71-01, are you still out here?
1: Henry.
0: Did you guys pick up that phone? We have the phone owner calling in if wondering if they should go pick it up or if you guys grabbed it.
1: We do. I have it. I can certainly deliver it, but it's not salvageable.
0: 10-4, do you want to just have them call you and talk to you? Or?
1: Sure. Two one eight 590 9.

0: Hitting squad be advised. Medical being sent to Meadowview 3555 building, apartment 326 for a pendant push. 63-year-old female needing transport back to the hospital. Say was clear, 1653.
1: Code 2 response for 63-year-old female, pendant activation, transport for lab values. And hitting ambulance, code 2 medical at Meadowview Apartments, 3535 9th Avenue West, apartment 326. Code 2 request for 63-year-old female, pendant activation, transport for bad labs. St. Louis clear at 1653.
0: Never.
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3: 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I'll fix it and get you on there.

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1: I sure do, hold on.

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2: Oh, yes, sir.

0: Attention Mayo ambulance and active first responders. Respond to 518 First Street for a 56-year-old female gasping for air. Difficulty breathing. Dr. First responders and Mayo ambulance respond to 518 First Street for a 56-year-old female gasping for air. And some difficulty breathing at 1719.
1: Sure, copy.
2: 10-4.

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0: Central Virginia, Virginia Medic 6, patient report.
1: Virginia, go ahead, Medic 6.
0: Interruption facility with an caution alert, 76-year-old female patient complaining of stomach cramping on and off since 10 a.m. this morning. Lower abdomen, she has a history of bladder cancer. Based on her last two appointments, they believe that has come back. Heart rate in the 90s, steady 98%, room air, BP 145 over 75. When not cramping, she's pain free. She did vomit once today and also had an episode of diarrhea. ETA is about 3 minutes.
1: Okay, good morning.

0: 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En route.
1: 1725.

0: She moves to Iflos Ambulance. Request to respond to a medical near 79 Highway 101. A 15-year-old female walking nearby feeling faint and difficulty breathing with abdominal pain. Can Iflos Ambulance medical near 79 Highway 101 for a 15-year-old female feeling faint, also has abdominal pain and difficulty breathing. Name was clear at 1726.
1: St. Louis, Iflos EMS, acknowledging page, Highway 101, 15-year-old female feeling faint, abdominal pain. Ambulance team will be assigned.
0: 1726.
2: Rescue 3 on scene.
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0: 260-75-850.
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0: Highway 53 in Piedmont Avenue. Florida QMW. Charles Frank 9 to Robert Paul. It's a passenger car.

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0: Interview apartments, there's a 6-year-old and a 7-year-old that are missing, been gone for over an hour.
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0: male and female, someone saying that they were seen walking towards the spur.
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1: Everest 2, go ahead.
0: We are clear of that last call and back to service. Have a wonderful day.
1: Denver, you too. 1747.

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0: 641 to 640. Go for 640. Just letting you know that I'm on scene. Have you left NRS?
1: We have. We are on our way, and we will be there at about 7:15.
0: Sounds good. See you then.
1: Thank you so much.

0: cosa.
1: Can you clear me from the fire call and put it back in pending, please?

contact me out in Villington Lake, which was responder. She's on the TBI median 3380 median road. Close to a 46-year-old male that fell approximately 15 minutes ago, followed unwitnessed. Unsure if injured. Yeah, needs to be checked out. Male ambulance in Lakewood first responders respond code 2 TBI median 3380 median road for a 6-year-old male that fell outside about 15 minutes ago. Not complaining of any pain at this time, 1805.

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0: H222, 2nd Avenue, 1 Flu Star.

Patients in Lakewood first responders are paid to respond to a medical at 3380 Whedon Road. The TBI house for a 6-year-old male on witness fall, unsure if injured. Lakewood first responders are paid to respond to a medical at 3380 Whedon Road at 1807.

0: think is in Los Angeles. Go ahead. Last one, Jacobson, first on Levi.
1: He's clear.
0: Come on, thanks.

0: 一名军用的一名飞行。
1: What?
0: I have a family that's in the front entrance and would like to speak with an officer.
1: That works.

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0: At Walmart, Itasca County is asking for a check welfare on a male, Patrick Weston. Should be out above, drives a black Jeep with blue rims. He does have his concealed carry. He got in an argument with his wife in Q1.
1: 10-4.

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1: Go ahead.
0: The patient's not looking to go to the hospital, so we can cancel meal. How does that?
1: St. Louis Lakes Medic to transport complete.
2: $18.17.

0: 303 is be advised of pending verbal domestic at Comfort Inn at Mount Iron.
1: Ten four, you can pen my current. I'll be around to that.
0: 10-4, 18-year-old daughter won't let mother into the room. Has a chain on the door. Mother like her removed. Nothing physical.
1: 10-4. Hey, officer.
2: Good.
1: I have a female in the front entrance, I guess, here to pick up her kids. I'm assuming it's the same party that came here and at the front entrance.
0: Sorry. 383 St. Louis, 10-8. Good evening.
3: Good evening.

0: 3 St. Louis. Do you have a room number?
1: One zero three.
0: Is that important?

0: operation, elevate West Fernberg.
1: Birch Bay, operation good.
0: Foreshadowing aircraft needs for the rest of the ship. What are you looking for?

0: recons or any other sling missions for you, and just looking for direction on an aircraft off time for these two helicopters.
1: Yeah, I talked to the IC trainee earlier, and we're looking at 1900.
0: And then I got the memo on 1100 for a Type 3 and a Type 1 tomorrow.
1: Yep, 1100 for air.
0: Air attack, Type 1, Type 3, thank you.

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1: Ahead.
0: Out of service.
1: Night 1830.
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1: At 1830, have a good night.

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1: I'm code 4, because you changed the stop location to Highway 97 and Clyde Road.
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1: Go on.
0: Tiana Olson.

0: has been plugged with ambulance. Respond to 11690 Highway 8 for a 33-year-old female with a mental health crisis, wants to cut herself but has not actively cut herself. She will be cooperative and requesting to be brought into the hospital. Plugged with ambulance, respond 11690 Highway 8 for a 33-year-old female requesting to go in for a mental health eval, 1840.
1: San Jose is plugged with 686.
0: Go ahead.
1: Acknowledging page and route to the hall.
0: 1841.

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1: 686, good.
0: Can you do an additional page specifically for an EMT? And if after two more pages, no response, can you mutually admit a Lance?
1: Two more. Go ahead.
2: 690 is an EMT responding to the hall.
1: 10-4, 18-43.

0: Chisholm Squad, Chuck Wilfer.
1: Okay.
0: I asked for Tony, called in a Chuck Wilfer at Moniker and Walmart. He's heading back towards Itasca now, showing between Mount Iron and Buell. He's driving a black Jeep, Lincoln Roberts 753. Going to be a Patrick Weston. I got into an argument with his wife. He does have a concealed carry permit, possibly drinking.

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0: C1 St. Louis, can you give Stata heads up as well in case I got anyone in the area?
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1: 10-4.
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1: Go ahead.
0: We're in route.
1: 257.
2: We have more say like copies. We'll give another time to call.
1: 1857.
2: Anyone available for this transfer?

0: If there weren't any updates on the ping.
1: Negative, I just called Itasca and they didn't say anything.
0: 10-4, I guess we'll be clear at this point.
1: 10-4,

0: thing. This is Puerto Rico.
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0: What?
1: Thank you, 59.

0: He's just to a disturbance. I'll be clear.
1: 10-4.
2: Was a Hibbing ambulance request to respond to a lift assist 3279 Swinnerton Road for 70-year-old male amputee, approximately 400 pounds. Again, Hibbing ambulance, a lift assist 3279 Swinnerton Road for 70-year-old male amputee, approximately 400 pounds. Same was clear at 1901.
3: St. Louis, can we fire acknowledge page, medic 5 assigned.
4: 1902.

0: 一直讲话去。
1: 滚。
0: I should reopen the check wall for, I think I'll be able to cheap for some mineral drive.
1: Copy, that was Forest and Mineral.
0: Yeah, 10-4. Tom, Lincoln, Robert, 753.
1: 10-4.